0: 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Now, superstar DJ, Jamie Jones.
1: Can I have it like that? Can I have it like that?
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Can I have it like that? Can I have it like that? Can I have it like that? Can I have it like that?

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Now, superstar DJ, Jamie Jones with

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Step to the rhythm, let the bass roll out. 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Tell the DJ to bring a new

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Step to the rhythm, let the bass roll out. Take it to the dance floor, do it now.

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